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0: 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The kids are back in school now. Everybody in the house is sick. Oh, my God. 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
12: Hey, meteorologist Frank Johnson. A lot of clouds the next few days, but it is cooling down. Our forecast for tonight, mostly cloudy with scattered showers, a low of 68 degrees. For tomorrow, mostly cloudy and breezy with some light rain around, a high of 78. And on Thursday, mostly cloudy with rain showers and a high of 72. 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
0: 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The kids are back in school now. Everybody in the house is sick. Oh, my God. 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
15: Data meteorologist Frank Johnson. A lot of clouds the next few days, but it is cooling down. Our forecast for tonight, mostly cloudy with scattered showers, a low of 68 degrees. For tomorrow, mostly cloudy and breezy with some light rain around, a high of 78. And on Thursday, mostly cloudy with rain showers and a high of 72. 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
0: 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Now, everybody in the house is sick. Oh, my God. Dr. Collier is going to help us with all of that. 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
11: Update on meteorologist Frank Johnson. A lot of clouds the next few days, but it is cooling down. Our forecast for tonight, mostly cloudy with scattered showers, a low of 68 degrees. For tomorrow, mostly cloudy and breezy with some light rain around, a high of 78. And on Thursday, mostly cloudy with rain showers and a high of 72. 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
0: 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The kids are back in school. Now, everybody in the house is sick. Oh, my God. Dr. Collier is going to help us with all of that. 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
15: Update, I'm meteorologist Frank Johnson. A lot of clouds the next few days, but it is cooling down. Our forecast for tonight, mostly cloudy with scattered showers, a low of 68 degrees. For tomorrow, mostly cloudy and breezy with some light rain around, a high of 78. And on Thursday, mostly cloudy with rain showers and a high of 72. 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
0: 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The kids are back in school. Now, everybody in the house is sick. Oh, my God. Dr. Collier is going to help us with all of that. You don't want to miss it.
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2: This is a News 13 Network weather update. I'm meteorologist Frank Johnson. A lot of clouds the next few days, but it is cooling down. Our forecast for tonight, mostly cloudy with scattered showers, a low of 68 degrees. For tomorrow, mostly cloudy and breezy with some light rain around, a high of 78. And on Thursday, mostly cloudy with rain showers and a high of 72. 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
0: All right, Wednesday on the Ricky Smiley Morning Show. The kids are back in school. Now, everybody in the house is sick. Oh, my God. Dr. Collier is going to help us with all of that. 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
1: This is a News 13 Network weather update. I'm meteorologist Frank Johnson. A lot of clouds the next few days, but it is cooling down. Our forecast for tonight, mostly cloudy with scattered showers, a low of 68 degrees. For tomorrow, mostly cloudy and breezy with some light rain around, a high of 78. And on Thursday, mostly cloudy with rain showers and a high of 72. 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
0: 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Now, everybody in the house is sick. Oh, my God. Dr. Collier is going to help us with all of that. 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
6: Data meteorologist Frank Johnson. A lot of clouds the next few days, but it is cooling down. Our forecast for tonight, mostly cloudy with scattered showers, a low of 68 degrees. For tomorrow, mostly cloudy and breezy with some light rain around, a high of 78. And on Thursday, mostly cloudy with rain showers and a high of 72. 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
0: 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The kids are back in school now. Everybody in the house is sick. Oh, my God. Dr. Collier is going to help us with all of that. 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
3: Data meteorologist Frank Johnson. A lot of clouds the next few days, but it is cooling down. Our forecast for tonight, mostly cloudy with scattered showers, a low of 68 degrees. For tomorrow, mostly cloudy and breezy with some light rain around, a high of 78. And on Thursday, mostly cloudy with rain showers and a high of 72. 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
0: 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Now, everybody in the house is sick. Oh, my God. Dr. Collier is going to help us with all of that. 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

still help pay for the wigs. And I help with the lease. 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
0: All right, Wednesday on the Ricky Smiley Morning Show. The kids are back in school. Now, everybody in the house is sick. Oh, my God. Dr. Collier is going to help us with all of that. You don't want to miss it.
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I'll be okay. Yeah, it's another long set of music for you. Here on the home of Ricky Smalley in the morning and D.L. Hughley in the afternoon, this is Money Long, Richest on Magic.

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That's Bobby Brown, rock with you. And this is Neo and Jeremiah, You to Love, on Magic 94.3.

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High five. I like the way, and I hope you like the way we give you more music. It's another long set of commercial-free music sweep, 94 minutes of nonstop music. You're right in the middle. And it continues. This is Stokely. His latest, Needs Love. 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
4: Love King. Love King forever. Your face to me, y'all. I like this. 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

0: Magic 94.3, wrapping up another long set of music with Raheem Devon. The pleasure would be mine, and it is all mine, to hang out with you until 3 o'clock this afternoon. I'm world famous Johnny Green. Nice to be with you on this Wednesday hump day. We're going to get over the hump together. Slide downhill to the weekend, baby. Hold on tight. And man, oh man, the airlines just all messed up. Some major airlines in the Northeast. What happened? Okay, the new system went down, which is supposed to be AI generated, helping us, AI helping with the flights. That's scary in itself, all the talk about AI recently. But yeah, AI. And that system went down, and then contractors cut the backup cord. Feel like my Giants the other night. Who's got the backup to the backup? Who's the backup to the backup? Anyway. Yeah, so it's messing things up. Some flights delayed, late, and it's a chain reaction all over the country. So, man, that could be rough. Just have patience in your travel. Yeah, just have patience. Go to our website. Make sure you check out our sweet deals. And we got some sweet deals, even on travel. Travel, dining, local attractions, entertainment, and so much more right there. 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Check it out for yourself. You'll see. Telling you the truth. Some sweet deals. WizKid on the way. Tim's, Aaliyah, and more coming up. 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

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That's Tim's. It's called What You Need. And this is Aaliyah, Back and Forth. 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

0: Hits of 94.3. That's Bruno Mars, Risk It All. On your home for Ricky Smalley in the morning and D.L. Hughley in the afternoon, I'm world famous Johnny Green. Nice to be with you as we get over the hump to slide downhill to the weekend, baby. Hold on tight. I'm going to hang right here with you till 3 o'clock, all right? All right, we're going to make it. We're going to be all right. You know, families always go through stuff when there's death in the family. What's the biggest issue? What's the biggest issue? You know. Come on. What's the biggest? Yep. You guessed it. Money. Wow. George Floyd's family are going through it. George Floyd. Yeah, his family wants answers about what happened to the millions raised in his GoFundMe campaign after his death. They say it was $19 million, was it? Wow. They collected about $19 million. Family members maintain they're George's heirs and are entitled to a portion of the money. Yep. And, well, you think that's something. Dolly Parton's manager had to file for a restraining order against her nephew, getting killer threats and intimidated. Yeah. And what's that all about? Yeah. Money. It's the root. The love of it is the root. If you have more love for money than anything else, that's the root. You get the root got you. That's how I'm going to put it. The root got you. Man, oh man. It ain't worth it. It ain't worth it. Stick around. I got more music to come. And a little later on, another 94 minutes of nonstop music, just the way you like it, right here on Magic. And coming up next, I've got music for you from Tim's, Aaliyah, If Your Girl Only Knew. But you don't have any money. Anyway, Genevieve and more coming up. Like I said, it's another log set here on Magic 94.3. 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
12: Weather update. I'm meteorologist Hannah Rahner. We're not going to see as much rain today, just a passing shower or two. We are going to be stuck with mostly cloudy skies though for a majority of the day, and we've added a pretty nice breeze. Winds are going to be around 20 to 25 miles per hour. The high for today is well below average, around 78, and cool tonight down to 62. 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
13: It's Sybil Wilkes with what we need to know. The family of Nolan Wells pledged to continue seeking answers after a Mississippi grand jury declined to issue charges in his 4th of July death. Civil rights attorney Ben Crum criticized the district attorney's investigation as incomplete and urged state officials to reopen the case. Relatives expressed deep disappointment with how local authorities communicated the grand jury's final determination by text. Dozens of Black employees testified about daily racial slurs, unequal pay, and harassment at Tesla's California assembly plant. State civil rights regulators presented evidence during opening trial statements showing widespread white supremacist symbols inside the facility. This lawsuit seeks to hold the electric vehicle maker accountable for failing to prevent or address workplace discrimination. I'm Sybil Wilkes. Be informed, be empowered.
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Don't play. 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I'm world famous Johnny Green. 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

0: Magic 94.3. That's Chris Brown and Leon Thomas, Fallen. Wrapping up a set here on the home of Ricky Smalley in the morning and D.L. Hughley in the afternoon. Another one of them long sets. Hope you enjoyed that. I'm world famous Johnny Green, hanging out with you until 3 o'clock. And getting ready for WNBA playoff action is about to happen. But did you know that Tom Brady is getting fined? Being a sports analysis, it's not as easy as you think. Talking on these microphones is not as easy as you think. You know, I had some good teachers back in the day, and they would challenge you. They would challenge you. They would do stuff to challenge you. But Brady saw something on the field and made him say the S word on air. Yeah, he said, oh, yeah. I'm not going to say it. Everybody's ready to push the button. I'm not going to say it. I'm not going to say it. Anyway, yeah, he's got a fine coming. Yep. We should do that. We should do that with, like, cars that go to the gas station, have the loud music playing. If they play music that's got cuss words in it, they should get fined. We should fine them. You get every cuss word you get. Anyway, I just heard one at the gas station. That's why I said that. Yeah, I heard you. Turn that music down, man. Nobody hear all that cussing. Can't stand it. Anyway, stick around. It's a grown folk thing. Yeah, young folk, you probably wouldn't understand. More music on the way. Stay close. We got it here for you just the way you like it. We are the PD's Classic Soul and R&B station, and we've got more music on the way. Lock us in. Magic 94.3. Brady? Oh, man.
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I'm the man from the big B.A. Won't you come play around my way? And listen to what I gotta say. Don't you know I am the man? Rock shows here, the Jen Japan. Have people shaking my hand.

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0: Magic 94.3, home of Ricky Smalley in the morning and D.L. Hughley in the afternoon. That's Lucky Day. It's called Nowhere Fast. I'm world famous Johnny Green, hanging out with you till 3 o'clock. And you heard the phrase, you reap what you sow. Well, it's kind of funny because the president, he said no press at the White House. No press. Then he did a ribbon cutting and the press wasn't there, so no one could hear him because the helicopter was in the background and nobody could hear him. So that's kind of like you reap what you sow, right? So, hey. Oh, well. It's like, huh? What is he saying? Anyway, the news media, the agencies that were not allowed to be at the White House, the people that were allowed, and with the ones that weren't allowed, said if they're not allowed, we're not coming either. So, okay. So, was that why there was not a microphone there? They band together? Man, that's some sticking together right there. I don't know if you want to mess with the media too much. I don't know. Don't mess with us too much. Yeah, kind of make things happen a little bit. Okay, that's all I'm going to say about that. Is my mic working? Okay, I'm good. More music on the way. Stay close. I've got more music for you because we are the PD's Classic Soul and R&B station. We're going to keep it that way. Big Pun on the way. Also, I got music from Michael Jackson. Got some Luther Vandross. Tevin Campbell. Yeah, it's another long set of music coming up next on Magic 94.3.
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13: Weather update. I'm meteorologist Hannah Rahner. We're not going to see as much rain today, just a passing shower or two. We are going to be stuck with mostly cloudy skies though for a majority of the day, and we've added a pretty nice breeze. Winds are going to be around 20 to 25 miles per hour. The high for today is well below average, around 78, and cool tonight down to 62. 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
1: 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The way you like it on Wednesday, Hump Day in the City. 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

0: 94.3. That's Genevieve and Jordan Ward. It's called Waiting Room. Wrapping up a set here, another long set here on your home for Ricky Smalley in the morning and D.L. Hughley in the afternoon. I'm world famous Johnny Green, hanging out with you until 3. And did you hear the news about sailors selling fentanyl-laced pills on the Abraham Lincoln? Oh, wow. Yeah, sailors, they admitted it. They admitted to selling fentanyl-laced pills on the USS Abraham Lincoln. Wow. Guess they see a lot in war and trying to deal with stuff and want some pills, and somebody said, I'll sell you some pills. We got to take care of, we got to do better taking care of our military and our elderly. We really do. I say it all the time. Our elderly and our military, man. I mean, when you say, hey, I'm going to risk my life to protect you, you really should be rewarded for that. Yeah. And the elderly, oh, man, they're just being taken advantage of, you know, especially with these scam calls, and they're lonely and have nobody to talk to, and they just talk to people, and people scare them. You're going to go to jail if you don't send me this money. They send it. So, guys, check on your elderly, and let's protect folk, man. That's all we ask. I'm just the DJ. More music on the way. Stay close. I got music for you. We'll hear from T.I., I'll Be Sure, Miguel, all a part of what's coming up next. It's Magic 94.3.
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0: Magic 94.3. That's Tim's. What You Need is the name of the song. This is the home of Ricky Smalley in the morning and D.L. Hughley in the afternoon. I'm world famous Johnny Cream. 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
18: Weather update. I'm meteorologist Hannah Bronner. We're not going to see as much rain today, just a passing shower or two. We are going to be stuck with mostly cloudy skies though for a majority of the day, and we've added a pretty nice breeze. Winds are going to be around 20 to 25 miles per hour. The high for today is well below average, around 78, and cool tonight down to 62. 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
19: It's Sybil Wilkes with what we need to know. The family of Nolan Wells pledged to continue seeking answers after a Mississippi grand jury declined to issue charges in his 4th of July death. Civil rights attorney Ben Crum criticized the district attorney's investigation as incomplete and urged state officials to reopen the case. Relatives expressed deep disappointment with how local authorities communicated the grand jury's final determination by text. Dozens of black employees testified about daily racial slurs, unequal pay, and harassment at Tesla's California assembly plant. State civil rights regulators presented evidence during opening trial statements showing widespread white supremacist symbols inside the facility. This lawsuit seeks to hold the electric vehicle maker accountable for failing to prevent or address workplace discrimination. I'm Sybil Wilkes. Be informed, be empowered.
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0: 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Cause I like it. Ride, no diggity, no doubt. Yeah. Black Street Productions. We out, we out. Ride. We out, we out.
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More proof we are the best mix of R&B. The marvelous one, Marvin Gaye, wrapping things up for yours truly. Hope you enjoyed it half as much as I enjoyed bringing it to you. If God's willing, we'll get together and do it again tomorrow. As always, remember, a house is not a home when there's no one there to hold you tight. But when you do find yourself all alone, just keep your head to the sky. And remember, somebody up there loves you. And so do I. God bless. And thank you for making the switch to 94.3 Magic.

life. So the question we're asking, Shaq took an award from Cash Patel of the FBI. 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Get into your calls directly right now. Here's Tim's. It's the D.L. Hughley Show.

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0: My best life. It is now time for our feature where people we spotlight some of the funniest comedians in the world. Some you know, some you do not. Today, welcome to the stage, Gary Michael Anderson.
1: I realize I don't want kids, you know? Yeah. I mean, I have them, but I don't want them. So I'm just navigating that every day. Send help. I never wanted kids, because I got a big family, big dysfunctional family. I got 16 nieces and nephews. Yeah, one brother and sister. My brother has 7 kids, including 2 kids. They're the same age. They're not twins. My sister has 9 kids, including a set of triplets. It's 3 kids. You guys know that. It's 3 kids, but there's 2 fathers. There's 2 different dudes between the 3. One guy fathers 2 of the triplets and another guy fathers the other. Wow, how is that possible? I don't know. But probably the same way you find an onion ring in your French fries. No one knows. Still eat that. I never wanted kids. I hate my nephews. I went up to the Bay Area to celebrate my 35th birthday, and one of my nephews asked me if he could have my laptop when I die. And I was like, bro, it's my birthday. But also, do you know how computers work? Do you know how death works? Like, I plan on being here a minute. You know what I'm saying? I'm a 35-year-old fit non-smoker, non-rapper. I live in an up-and-coming neighborhood across the street from a Whole Foods. I plan on being here a minute. You don't think that I'm going to outlive a 2016 refurbished MacBook Pro with no space bar? Because space bar is broken. You think that I'm going to die before I spill another latte on that? Which would be partly my fault, but also the fault of the Starbucks in San Francisco on 16th and Montgomery Street for having wobbly-ass tables when I stood up too fast to take a shit because coffee strikes without warning. But my nephew's a hood kid, so all he knows is, like, hood-related death. He was like, but uncle, what if you get shot? And I was like, why are you so excited? But you're right. I could get shot. I could. But I just exited that 15 to 34 age range where homicide is the leading cause of death amongst black males. You, sir, just entered it. So let me get your Xbox.
0: Seems fair. All right, coming up in less than 15 minutes, we're going to be talking to the iconic Morris Day on the D.L. 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
15: Dark weather update. I'm meteorologist Krista Chang. Tonight, temperatures are dipping down into the lower and mid-60s. We are expected to see high temperatures warming up into the lower and mid-70s. Another day with mostly cloudy skies and a chance for some light showers. 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